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9: Mid-50s for the overnight low, and we get clear skies. High pressure is over our area. That'll hang around through Friday. About 80 and sunny on Thursday. Clear for Thursday night, and then we get sunny skies on Friday. And slightly warmer, we'll hit the mid-80s. Some showers and thunderstorms are back over the weekend. I'm meteorologist Steve Hamilton.
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2: 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It encourages us. It's just a beautiful thing. 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

0: were Brant and Sherry on Uplifting and Encouraging the River.
1: Yeah, it's true. Google has killed a lot of conversations and cut into, like, my thing.
0: Oh, when people would ask you.
1: Yeah, because I have obscure knowledge that nobody cares about, except occasionally. And then they're like, let's ask Brant. He knows, like, what's the capital of Lithuania? We don't know. Let's go ask Brant.
0: And we knew that you knew.
1: Yeah.
0: Yes.
1: I don't know.

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4: Mid-50s for the overnight low, and we get clear skies. High pressure is over our area. That'll hang around through Friday. About 80 and sunny on Thursday. Clear for Thursday night, and then we get sunny skies on Friday. And slightly warmer, we'll hit the mid-80s. Some showers and thunderstorms are back over the weekend. I'm meteorologist Steve Hamilton.
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3: The River Weather.
4: 50s for the overnight low, and we get clear skies. High pressure is over our area. That'll hang around through Friday. About 80 and sunny on Thursday. Clear for Thursday night, and then we get sunny skies on Friday and slightly warmer. We'll hit the mid-80s. Some showers and thunderstorms are back over the weekend. I'm meteorologist Steve Hamilton.
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1: The river is always there. 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That word of encouragement in those moments that you're looking for that.
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1: Have you ever had something very difficult, painful, and heartbreaking come into your life, and the problem seemed to last for a long, long time? 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
2: 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There's nothing that I want more for my kids.
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0: 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Did you know that 28% of non-Christian adults listen to Christian radio each month? 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So if that's you, I believe you're listening for a reason. 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Are you tired of living with fear, worry, or wondering if there's more to life? Jesus said in John 14:27, "Peace I leave with you. 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

0: Job is often remembered for his suffering. But before that suffering, Scripture describes him as one of the wealthiest men in the East. Yet in Job 31, as he defends his integrity, Job says he never made gold his security or rejoiced simply because his wealth was great. Why? 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
2: It uplifts my spirit, gives me a way to praise Jesus while I'm just driving down the street doing my ordinary everyday things. And I just love you guys.
1: Uplifting and encouraging. The River.

0: Me, I've really struggled with that. I feel closest to God when everything is going well. When I'm happy, when I'm in a place of joy, I'm just so thankful that God has given me blessings. But lately, I've been going through kind of a difficult time. I've faced some ongoing sickness issues, and I've been trying to work through the anxiety of that. And it's made me question God sometimes, like, can't you just like take everything away? Take this anxiety, take this stress. I struggle with anxiety a lot. And it's something that I just wish God would take away from me. And so sometimes it can build up frustration. But I came across this verse from a very familiar chapter, Psalm 23, that just reminded me that God is there to comfort me even when I'm stressed out and frustrated. Even though I walk through the valley of the shadow of death, I will fear no evil, for you are with me. Your rod and your staff, they comfort me.
1: The fact is, I need God to help me love God. And if I need His help to love Him, a perfect being, I definitely need His help to love others, fault-filled humans. Hey, this is Debbie Griffith. That kind of wisdom is from Francis Chan. In order for genuine love for God to grow in our hearts, the Holy Spirit has to move in our lives. Lately, I've been talking to God and asking for His Holy Spirit to move in me. I haven't been able to really let go, like God, and forgive completely. Sometimes it helps to think about Corrie Ten Boom, who personally forgave the Nazi officer at the concentration camp she and her sister were held. She said, "The will can operate regardless of the temperature of the heart. We can choose to forgive even though our anger and hurt make us feel like we can't. The truth of Philippians 4:13, we can do all things through Christ's strength." Let's pray then. Jesus, help. 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
3: 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After losses on Wednesday, the markets continue lower overnight. Corn for September down 1 3/4 at 4.47 1/4. December 4.70 1/4, down by a penny and a half. August soybeans 11.72 1/4, down 5 3/4. New crop November off 4 1/4 at 11.88 1/2. September wheat 6.61 a bushel. That's up a quarter penny. December up a half at 6.78 1/4. After yesterday's trade, live cattle for August up 42 cents at 227.90. October, $223.97, up $1.80. September feeders 142 higher at $338.65, and lean hogs for August down 242 at $100.67. October 85.70, down 257. 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
4: It seems like God is moving, and there's good indications of that, even in terms of unity.
5: You cannot manufacture revival, but you can recognize when God is moving. Hi, I'm Mark Gothier with Crew and Making Your Life Count. Reagan Wilbanks says all the strategy and effort in the world means nothing unless God's Spirit begins to move.
4: No matter how much human effort takes place, how many organized campaigns and ministries and churches, it's not going to make revival happen unless God decides to blow with His Spirit. The Spirit's got to move for revival to take place. So I think when you look at the signs, God seems to be on the move. Or as C.S. Lewis writes in the Narnia series, Aslan is on the move. It's this moment of hope. Nothing else is going to happen unless Aslan's on the move.
5: And right now, Reagan sees signs of hope. Greater unity among believers, churches linking arms, and people longing for something deeper than what the world can offer.
4: Nothing is going to happen, no matter how hard we work at it, unless God gets on the move. So why am I excited? Why do I think this time matters? Because when I look around, it seems like God is moving. And there's good indications of that, even in terms of unity. You read the Gospel of John, and he talks about remaining in me, that being Christ, and how when we're unified, it's because we're first united to Christ, and that has an effect then that we're unified with other believers.
5: When God moves, lives change, hearts soften, and people begin to reflect the love, joy, and peace of Jesus Christ. Maybe revival starts closer than you think. Learn more at crew.org/life.
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0: 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Maternity leave has taken Hannah away for a time, but the best moments of the show are bringing her right back.
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0: And I'm just going to say right now, microwaving fish at work is not a mishap.
1: No,
0: that you're a terrible person.
1: That's just a no-no.
0: You're a bad person if you do that.
1: Oh, my goodness. So I heard a great one this weekend, but it's covered in mystery and intrigue.
0: Interesting. Okay.
1: I was sitting with my husband and my father-in-law, and my husband swears this story is true. And my father-in-law is absolutely like, no, this never happened.
0: Okay.
1: Never happened. My husband claims one day my father-in-law came home from work and shared this story that he had taken a hard-boiled egg to work and was sitting at his desk and decided to start cracking it to enjoy a snack.
0: Well, we all know where this is going.
1: So he goes to crack it on his desk.
0: Yeah.
1: And there sits a full raw egg just plopped right there all over his desk. But I just love that there's a battle of did it or didn't it happen.
0: This is one of those where they will both take to their grave.
1: They will.
0: The story they're telling.
1: And I'm sorry to my father-in-law, but I really want to believe this is true.
0: Oh, yeah.
1: The best food mishap.
0: I believe it's true whether it actually happened or not. Sorry, father-in-law. It's a better story if it did happen.
1: Josh, do you have any experience with this?
0: I do. This was like from my childhood. My mom and brother and I were going to the pool. We had a pool in our neighborhood.
1: Yeah.
0: And so we were going. My brother was in charge of getting the Kool-Aid. So he put that together, and we go to pour out some Kool-Aid at one of the rest times. And it was the worst tasting Kool-Aid in the history of the earth.
1: Oh, no.
0: He forgot the sugar.
1: Oh,
0: he just thought
1: no.
0: Everything was in the pack. And so then my mom's like, ugh. So we had to like go buy drinks
1: okay.
0: or whatever because it's the middle of summer.
1: But nobody, like the Kool-Aid, red Kool-Aid didn't end up in the pool and people thought there was a shark attack or anything, right?
0: No.
1: No? Okay.
0: That
1: just
0: would have been
1: sure.
0: a lot more fun. Just dump it.
1: Just sugar-free Kool-Aid.
0: I think it was a green kind. So
1: oh,
0: it's like,
1: no.
0: Who harmed
1: no.
0: what?
1: I don't like
0: this
1: that at all.
0: Happen? No.
1: What is that funny food mishap that you or someone you know has experienced, maybe at work or school? Call or text to share 800-609-1049.
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13: Ideal sunshine coming our way for today. A pleasant start, and we will be warming up to some low 80s. Generally clear for the overnight hours, our low right at 60.
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0: was Niagara Falls out the back end.
1: Oh, no!
0: It was
1: terrible.
0: Oh, no! It was awful.
1: I don't want to talk about this anymore!
0: Well, here's... Well, I have to. I need you to be in this pain with me.
1: I am.
0: You'd hear it before it happened. It was like in cartoons when they'd light the stick of dynamite and you hear it sizzling, you know? It was the lead into that before the bang.
1: What?
0: You would know. You would hear the stomach gurgle.
1: You cannot be serious.
0: Yes, that was every, like, both nights. So Friday night, Saturday night, we were up every single hour because we'd hear it. Which was kind of nice. You'd hear the sizzle.
1: Yeah.
0: And then we'd go sprinting outside for the bang.
1: Don't call it that.
0: What happened?
1: Was it like a...
0: Yeah. And then he would make this whine noise. Like he's...
1: Poor boy.
0: It was terrible. This poor boy, praise God, he's doing so much better now.
1: Good. Okay.
0: But we still don't really know what caused it. His tests at the vet all came back clear.
1: Of course they did.
0: It could be that he eats these red huckleberries in our yard like candy.
1: Oh, wow.
0: And they're okay. They're kind of like eating blueberries, but yeah, like but to that amount.
1: If humans eat too much of that, your sizzle banging.
0: Boom. Yeah. Or the vet said at 6 months is when they start to develop food allergies. So we don't know yet. We have to see. We have to wait for a stomach to fully kind of settle down. We don't know. What I do know. Mm-hmm. Is that, you know, he's a giant breed is what they're called.
1: Yeah, it's a big dog.
0: Yeah. And a giant breed's tummy ache is not just an, oh no, he had a little accident. Poor puppy. No, this pup had a bear splosion.
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5: There's a lot of strange and incorrect views of the afterlife. So here is the biblical worldview on the afterlife in a nutshell. When you die, if you are a Christian, you will go straight to heaven. That's true. Worth clapping for it. You probably won't clap for this next statement. When you die, if you're not a Christian, you will go to hell. Well, wait, hold on. I'm just telling you what the Bible says. According to Jesus and the rest of the scripture, more people are going to hell than those that are going to heaven. That's not what God wants, but God has given to us a free will. Jesus said in John 3:18, he that believes in me is not condemned, but he who does not believe in me is condemned already because he has not believed in the name of the only begotten Son. God is saying, I love you. I don't want you to go to hell. I put my own wrath on my Son who I love for you so you could be forgiven. You say, yeah, really? Whatever. I don't need Jesus. Forget it. That rejection of him is what brings that judgment. It's not going to be a sin question in the final day. It's going to be a son question. S-O-N. What did you do with Jesus?
4: 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Already know God? 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
2: In spiritual warfare, ignorance only benefits the enemy.
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13: Beautiful sunshine coming our way for today. A pleasant start, and we will be warming up to some low 80s. Generally clear for the overnight hours, our low right at 60.
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0: Well, Josh and Hannah, it's the River Morning Show. Hannah is on maternity leave. And previously on the show, you and I and the world were introduced to the River Morning Show's public enemy number one.
1: Oh my goodness.
0: Here's the story. Brad needs put in handcuffs because producer Mike is trying to assimilate into Ohio. Been here a year. And his friend Brad is now my frenemy because he led you astray, my friend, when it comes to Skyline Chili.
2: I trusted him because he'd been to like over 100 locations.
0: And that's what makes this a crime. All right, if he was a novice, I could understand. But he's been to more Skylines individually than I have ever been to Skyline ever, period. So he told, when he got producer Mike there, he let him only get Coney's.
2: Yeah.
0: And then he got Coney's without the mustard and without the onions. And what did he tell you about the three-way, which is the iconic that you must? It's the three-way.
2: Yeah, he told me that I didn't need to get it and I could start with the Coney's.
0: Brad! Listen, you're crashing me out too early today. What do you mean you don't need to get it?
3: Yes, you do.
0: Oh, my word. So, yesterday, also on the show, I had said I was going to kidnap producer Mike, put him in the trunk, and take him to Skyline. I did not do that. I did not force him. We went to Skyline yesterday.
2: Yeah. So, I mean, when I was offered free food, it was hard for me to refuse, even if it was Skyline.
0: Exactly. So, all right, share your experience and your ranking, please. So we can continue to try to assimilate you into Ohio.
2: Well, of course, I had to start with the crackers and the hot sauce.
0: Yeah, they call those the cracker bombs or
2: something
0: whatever.
2: Like that, yeah.
0: So good.
2: Mm-hmm. Yeah, that was fun. I enjoyed that. I enjoyed poking the little hole with the fork tines.
0: All right, so that's number one. Okay, good.
2: Yeah, so I like that. Then I had the Coney, and yes, I did get the mustard on it.
0: Yeah, and again, listen, producer Mike doesn't like onion. Okay.
2: I was giving myself the best chance of liking
0: That's fine. So we still did no onion, but you had to try the mustard. I wasn't going to let that slide. Mm-hmm. What did you think?
2: I liked the mustard.
0: Yeah.
2: I thought it was good. I thought it improved it. I didn't think it overwhelmed it like Brad said it might.
0: You see that, Brad? This is what a real professional does. All right, next. Good.
2: And then it was time to finally try the three-way.
0: Okay.
2: And
0: to those who don't know, the three-way is the spaghetti, the chili, and the cheese.
2: Yes.
0: You can add onions again. I don't do that. You could add beans. I don't do that. Just the three-way. Mm-hmm. Okay.
2: And overall, I guess I got to confess this first, though. I did get chicken chili.
0: I'm hurt, but I'm okay with it in this. You also don't like ground beef, which I don't understand.
2: I don't either. But I would love to figure that out myself.
0: I digress. Okay.
2: Once again, best chance of liking.
0: Sure.
2: But I didn't actually enjoy it.
0: On a scale of 1 to 10, because I will say this, you didn't finish your plate, mister.
2: I did not. That is correct. But I liked it. I would give it like a 6 out of 10.
0: Okay, that's solid. A positive. That's a positive rating. What would you rate the Coney that you liked?
2: I give that like a 7.5, probably. Okay. I enjoyed that. All right. Yeah, it was good.
0: 7.5 and a 6. These are positive rankings. Because previously, we didn't have rankings because I wouldn't have accepted any rankings. Now, we did document some of this on the River Morning Show Facebook group, and I know I sound really angry right now. It's because I am. He's messing with Skyline. You're not doing it right, but we're trying to get there. So you can comment, you can like, you can follow the Facebook group too, by the way. It's the River Morning Show with Josh and Hannah on Facebook, and I'm making a face you don't want to miss. Find out why on the River Morning Show Facebook group. The
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15: Sunshine coming our way for today. A pleasant start, and we will be warming up to some low 80s. Generally clear for the overnight hours, our low right at 60.
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0: Oh, yeah.
1: I've seen a few of those in my lifetime. Well, DoorDash is getting in on it now. They've been granted approval by the FAA. That's the Federal Aviation Administration. So it's real. They've been using some drone companies already, but this is going to let them do everything themselves. And it'll be for short distance deliveries, like 3 to 5 miles. Because of traffic, a lot of time those deliveries take longer because it's tough to get from point A to point B with all the traffic if you're in a town or something. So the program is going to be called DoorDash Air with more information coming next year. And actually, I think I can do the more information for you now. I don't want drones knowing where I live. Okay, I have seen too many apocalypse movies. It never ends well for humanity.
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1: Is that real? True story.
2: True story. God's people had been wandering the desert for 40 years.
0: And it's all because they didn't stop and ask for directions.
2: That's not quite it, but okay. They'd been eating manna, bread, sleeping in tents, and probably getting really tired of sand in their sandals. They were headed to a special place God had promised them called the Promised Land. But right as they were about to step into it, the Jordan River in front of them flooded. Totally impassable.
0: It was going to be dicey anyway, and this just made it worse.
2: Yes, 100%. But God tells the priests who are carrying the Ark of the Covenant, which is kind of like a holy treasure chest that carried God's presence with it, he called them to step into the water. And the moment their feet touch it, the water stops and the people cross on dry ground. In the Bible, in Joshua 3:17, it says, the priests who carried the Ark of the Covenant of the Lord stood firm on dry ground in the middle of the Jordan while all of Israel passed by. After decades of sand in their shoes, they finally get to step into a land flowing with milk and honey. God kept his promise. It took a while, but he always comes through. And that's a true story.
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5: 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I'm Cindy Tang with Moving Moments. 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Then we waited, and Gary slowly began swimming again. Sometimes life feels like that. 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
11: Sunshine coming our way for today, a pleasant start, and we will be warming up to some low 80s. Generally clear for the overnight hours, our low right at 60.
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2: I have two little kids. It is something that lifts us up. It encourages us. It's just a beautiful thing. There's nothing that I look for my kids.
1: The River.

0: What do you do when you lose a friend? Because for the next 3 months, that's what the situation here is on the River Morning Show, because Hannah is on maternity leave. So what do?
1: It's just me. It's just you. It's just producer Mike sometimes.
0: All right. So what we do is we borrow other friends that you know, too. Beginning next week, there's an incredible group of river artists who are going to be sitting in for Hannah. I am fired up. All right. So, welcoming the first one in on Monday, none other than river artist Patrick Mayberry. He's going to be on the show Monday, Tuesday, Wednesday next week, spending time with you, getting you encouraged. We're going to be talking about his crazy upbringing. Is wild. His testimony, equally wild. Energy drinks, and whether or not we can convert him to being an Ohio State Buckeyes football fan. Just, these are just a few of the things we'll be chatting about with Patrick Mayberry. And then later in the week, we welcome in Matt Maher. Joy still comes in the morning. And that's just the first week. The first full week of No Hannah equals extra friends visiting in on the River Morning Show. And the list goes on and on, by the way, but we don't want to get ahead of ourselves. So beginning Monday, it's River Morning Show. It's the River Morning Show with special guest host, Patrick Mayberry.
2: I mean, when we're given, when God has placed things in our hands that we're able to then encourage other people and build up other ministries, we should do that.
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2: But when you find yourself, I remember after my time in the psychiatric hospital, my house was sold and I literally moved into a little apartment with two white plastic chairs from Walmart. And I remember sitting there, all I'd taken with me were my books. And I'd lived in a beautiful, fancy house on the ocean. And now here I was in this little, and I thought, you know what, Lord? The one thing that's not changed is you. You're here. And so I just think wherever you find yourself in life, use everything God has given you to bless others, but be at peace in yourself.
3: Hear more from Sheila about experiencing the impact of Christ in your life when you visit familyminute.org.
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6: sunshine coming our way for today. A pleasant start, and we will be warming up to some low 80s. Generally clear for the overnight hours, our low right at 60.
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0: he needed flying hours, and he was like, hey, what are you doing tonight? I'm flying down to see you. And I was like, jeez. Okay, that sounds great. Let's do that.
1: Okay. That's cool because, listen, it doesn't have to be something completely like move heaven and earth.
0: Yeah.
1: But you're going to see him. You guys mm-hmm. are going to get together no matter what. And that's something I think we can super appreciate. So, Kim, who's the friend and what do they do?
2: Her name was Liz Young, and all my life I had severe migraines. They could start out of nowhere at any time where it made me so I couldn't even speak.
1: Mm-hmm.
2: And it could happen at any hour, any time in the middle of the night. And if I would need, I would have to go to the hospital because they get so bad. And she would, I could call her, and it could be 2 a.m., it could be any time. And she'd be in the car to come get me. And she's been the best friend in the whole world. Anything I need, she'd drop it and be right there.
1: It's the hands and feet of Jesus right there for you.
2: Amen.
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0: So what happens when you're trying to put your headphones on and you lose? You have a bunch of silence. Because this is live radio. Anyway, it's the River Morning Show, and it's a river sing-along. Good grief. I got wrapped in this thing. It was bad. It was real. I still don't have them on, right? Anyway, I can't hear anything. This is the River Morning Show. I'm Josh. Hannah's on maternity leave, and this is what happens when she leaves me by myself. It's a river sing-along. You could win your way in to win passes to Rock the Lake. It is this Saturday with Torrin Wells, John Reddick, and Megan Woods, and it's going to be absolutely incredible. So get on the phone now and get ready to play a river sing-along. And when you do, you'll just have to sing the song when it stops. Just keep going. And here's the clip that you'll need to follow up on right here, right now. And then you keep singing. That's how the whole game works. Here it is again. So this is the river sing-along, and when you continue singing, you could win passes into the VIP section with VIP parking to Rock the Lake on Saturday. 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
10: The sunshine coming our way for today, a pleasant start, and we will be warming up to some low 80s. Generally clear for the overnight hours, our low right at 60.
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0: you're good.
1: I'm Josh on the River Morning Show. Hannah's on maternity leave, but we've got some of the best moments of the show for you now.
2: There are various ways you can handle road rage. My husband, Chris, has a new way of handling it. But you know how most people will honk or yell or maybe even throw out the thumbs down,
1: yeah,
2: which is the equivalent of I'm not mad, just disappointed.
1: How dare you? Yeah. Thumbs down. That's not passive aggressive like the thumbs up. That says it all.
2: Straight to your soul.
1: Mm-hmm.
2: Well, Chris has taken a different route. Now when someone cuts him off or, in his words, drives like a lunatic, he doesn't shout or get angry. He just calmly says,
1: "All right,
2: if I ever meet you, you're getting a noogie."
1: A what? A noogie.
2: A noogie.
1: This is where you put somebody in a headlock and you rub their
2: the
1: knuckles.
2: Knuckle rub. Yeah, over your hair and it ruins it.
1: If I ever meet you in person, you're getting a noogie.
2: All yeah. right. And he said it and I laughed so hard. My stomach was in knots. When is the last time someone threatened you
1: with a noogie?
2: With a noogie. It's this... like fifth grade.
1: You guys haven't been married that long, and all of a sudden, you've turned him into an old man. Like,
2: he is one. I don't know what's happening. He's either an old man or, like, the 12-year-old taunting the 8-year-old. I don't know. All I have to say is, watch out, Ohio drivers. Cut my hubby off, and you're getting a noogie. The
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0: This is the River Morning Show. We're Josh and Hannah. Hannah's on maternity leave. Some news you can use this morning. And real quick, you can hear stories like this all this week on a special podcast Hannah and I, and now for a day, Haley and I, have been a part of with our friends Len and Sarah, formerly of The Fish in Cleveland, Christian music station there. It's the Start Your Day Positive podcast. Len and Sarah just getting back from an overseas trip. And so they invited Hannah and myself to fill in with their kind of news you can use segment. So you can hear that and more and have some fun starting your day and portions of your day with Len and Sarah, too. It's the Start Your Day Positive podcast. All right. It's Ohio State Fair Day 2, which is $3 Thursday.
1: Ooh, I like the sound of that.
0: Yes, sir. It's food stuff today and next Thursday during the fair. All vendors will be offering a menu item of their choice at a smaller size for a smaller price.
1: Okay,
0: just $3
1: with that.
0: Because anytime you go to one of those, and I get it, it's expensive because it's really good, and they need to be able to continue to operate their little truck or whatever. So
1: yeah, I spent way too much on steak and a stick last
0: year. That's
1: what
0: I'm talking about. That's what I'm talking about. So it's the perfect way to try some stuff maybe you wouldn't try without breaking the bank. That's today and August 6th, next Thursday. A full list of the items can be found at ohiostatefair.com/3-Thursday, like the number 3. I'll say that website again because it's weird. ohiostatefair.com/3-Thursday. If you can't sleep, you got to change things up, according to experts. And I really needed this 2 nights ago.
1: That's right. You were telling me about that.
0: Staring at the ceiling forever. Yikes. So here's what they say. Don't lay in bed awake for more than 15 to 20 minutes if you're wide awake.
1: Really?
0: I stayed there for like 4 hours.
1: Oh, no.
0: Going like, sleep. Would you just sleep, man? I was begging God.
1: I do feel like I would start just thinking like, has it been 15 or 20 minutes yet?
0: So we'll get to that point. They say don't stay there. Instead, get up and start a calm activity you genuinely enjoy, like reading a book, doing a puzzle, listening to some soft music like the river on your radio at home, that sort of thing. The goal is not to tire yourself out. It's to simply wait until sleepiness naturally returns. And they say avoid sleeping somewhere else. Wrong. I went to the couch. I finally fell asleep there. Resist the temptation to fall asleep in those places and don't force it. Producer Mike, you said it. Trying harder to fall asleep usually backfires by increasing anxiety and clock checks.
1: Yeah.
0: How long has it been? So accept that you're awake and it often helps sleep return a more natural way. And last but not least, remember when Amazon promoted drone delivery?
1: Oh, yeah.
0: I've seen a few of those in my lifetime. Well, DoorDash is getting in on it now.
1: Oh,
0: they've
1: no.
0: been granted approval by the FAA. That's the Federal Aviation Administration. So it's real. They've been using some drone companies already, but this is going to let them do everything themselves. And it'll be for short distance deliveries, like 3 to 5 miles. Because of traffic, a lot of time those deliveries take longer because it's tough to get from point A to point B with all the traffic if you're in a town or something. So the program is going to be called DoorDash Air with more information coming next year. And actually, I think I can do the more information for you now. I don't want drones knowing where I live. Okay, I have seen too many apocalypse movies. It never ends well for humanity.
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6: 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I was a mother with very young children, I think it was like 3 days ago. And all happened very quickly. And I remember when I was raising my husband and I, when we were raising our three sons, we would talk and pray and decide what seeds we were going to plant in their lives. And we would think that we were planting one seed, but you knew when you were planting it that you wouldn't really know what you were planting until the crop grew. And so you might think you're planting encouragement and it comes up a totally different crop. And it's always surprising to me that can happen.
7: It's wonderful to see how the seeds of faith you plant through your love today will grow and multiply in the future.
6: As a parent, I think that the insight that God gave me is as long as what you're doing is done in love, I will work out the rest. You make sure you're being kind and gentle and loving, and no matter what crop you've planted. And an example of that, my children love playing street hockey, and they had nothing to really play street hockey. And we decided we were going to go spend money and get them new skates and new hockey sticks. And this was a big sacrifice for us, but we wanted to do that for them. Our seed was, let's give you good equipment, and maybe you'll want to do more than just street hockey.
7: Your investment of time and faith in the next generation can make a powerful difference in the godly legacy you leave behind. If you could use some encouragement in the course of your faith journey, go to crew.org/life for some helpful resources.
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0: Torrin Wells with Jen Johnson, Famous Four on the River. Hey there, I'm Laura Lee. Is it just me or did summer vacation used to last so much longer? Now you blink and somehow it's practically August and back to school is out at the stores with the fall decor. Looking for a way to slow down time, some have found something interesting. Constantly trying to cram your life full of new experiences may actually make you feel more rushed. The better answer might be paying attention to the ordinary stuff we usually try to hurry through, like washing the dishes, which is a bold suggestion because I personally have spent many dishwashing sessions and mentally planning my next three meals, or replaying a conversation from 2014, or wondering why no one is home for dinner anymore. The answer to that is two are adults and out on their own, and the youngest is starting his senior year and works crazy teen hours. That's why nobody's home. But anyway, the idea is to actually be where you are, even in the dishes, the walk, the quiet moment. There's something deeply faithful about remembering that this ordinary day is still part of the life God gave you. Maybe the goal isn't to make time stop. Maybe it's to stop missing the parts of life that are already happening. The days are long, but the years are short, and they just keep speeding up every single year. I slow it down with a gratitude journal. Try to write something in it every day to remind me of the day when I look back later. I did get a week off, though, so I just spent a good portion of my day catching up on my one-line-a-day journal.
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1: The river is always there. It's like family. That word of encouragement in those moments that you're looking for that.
2: 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The river.

0: never gave up on me. The Afters on the River. My name is Laura Lee. Dog owners, you ever walk your dog after doing their business? They kick up dirt and grass before they move on. I thought it was an attempt to cover their business like cats do, but I just read this article saying it's really more like leaving their scent on all those things kicked up for the next dog to saunter on by and sniff. Here's what I know, though. Don't stand behind them when they're doing it. My dog does not do this. He's over 15 years old, though. My neighbor's dog does. And I watch the neighbor's dog frequently when she's out of town. The first time I walked my neighbor's dog, I stood behind him when he was going to the bathroom. Because I'm like, well, I'm going to pick it up when he's done. I stood behind him so I could pick it up with the doggy bag. And what I didn't anticipate was the post-poop kick that would scatter the poop on me and all around me. And that was a fun moment. I now stand in front of her dog. Only needed that training one time.
1: All right, kids, stop listening. I'm going to tell your parents how to get you to stop arguing.
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1: 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But once an explanation has been given, stop standing there and empowering them to argue with you. Just turn and walk away. And then pick up the clothes they refuse to wash themselves and put the clothes in timeout for 2 weeks. For Family Life Blended, I'm Ron Deal.
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9: Uplifting and encouraging, the river.
10: Weather coming in for the rest of today, mostly sunny in our high low 80s. We'll see some fog returning through the latter half of tonight, low sliding down to the upper 50s. Becoming mostly sunny on Friday, the high 85. New system giving us some rounds of showers with thunderstorms by Saturday afternoon and into Saturday night. I'm meteorologist Jennifer Naramore.
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0: Beth Schleter, Valley of Worship on the River.
1: I'm Laura Lee.
0: You know those giant super worms you can buy at the pet store to feed reptiles? It turns out they have a second career option. Museum skeleton cleaner. Ugh. They've discovered these finger-sized larvae can strip the meat from dead animals, everything from fish and birds to wolves and wildcats, leaving the bones clean and intact, which is an important museum job. The best part, if you keep 10 to 15 of these worms together, they stay in their worm phase instead of turning into beetles, which could potentially go rogue through the museum. The super worm, the tiny terrifying employee who shows up, does one job extremely well and apparently has no interest in climbing the corporate ladder. I don't like bugs, so I guess we can take museum curator off my list because I don't think I'd want to work with the worms.
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2: I have two little kids. It is something that lifts us up. It encourages us. It's just a beautiful thing. There's nothing that I'm looking for my kids.
1: The River.

0: Elevation Worship on the River. My name is Laura Lee. There are so many choices in life now that even picking a show to watch can feel like a major decision. Those options can actually leave your brain anxious, overwhelmed, less satisfied, and you might question whatever you finally chose. So maybe you don't need to find the absolute best option every time. Sometimes good enough is actually good enough. The jeans fit, the dinner is fine, the show will do, move on. There's a lot of freedom in realizing every decision does not have to be perfect. God never asked us to have every detail of life figured out before we can enjoy the day we are in. And this message just is like right back at me so much because I take forever to make up my mind. My husband says I will take forever at a fast food restaurant that hasn't changed in decades. Like, I just can't decide. And it's true. I don't know that it's, I want it to be perfect. I just want it to be, well, I want it to be perfect for me. But yeah.
1: You are the source of incredible ministry and lives being changed for Jesus here in your community.
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0: the river. My name is Laura Lee. One of my teacher friends made this post the other day. 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I mean, one more trip to the zoo? 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
1: I mean, when we're given, when God has placed things in our hands that we're able to then encourage other people and build up other ministries, we should do that.
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1: 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And I remember sitting there, all I'd taken with me were my books. And I'd lived in a beautiful, fancy house on the ocean. And now here I was in this little, and I thought, you know what, Lord? The one thing that's not changed is you. You're here. And so I just think wherever you find yourself in life, use everything God has given you to bless others, but be at peace in yourself.
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9: Weather coming in for the rest of today, mostly sunny and our high low 80s. We'll see some fog returning through the latter half of tonight, low sliding down to the upper 50s. Having mostly sunny on Friday, the high 85. New system giving us some rounds of showers with thunderstorms by Saturday afternoon and into Saturday night. I'm meteorologist Jennifer Naramore.
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0: We the Kingdom, Rescue Me on the River. Hey there, my name is Laura Lee. Do you know what happens when you try to nail a nail into a plaster wall? You make a big hole and the nail doesn't stay. And I just wanted to hang some art on the wall. So if you see my husband, stick up for me, okay?
1: 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And as always, it's completely free.
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7: 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They don't get to have a fun summer like other people. They struggle to keep up. They endure stares and stigma. They get made fun of. 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When a child comes to a Cure hospital, they get the surgery they need at no cost to their families. 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
2: 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And I just love you guys.
1: Uplifting and encouraging. The River.

0: uplifting and encouraging the river. Hey there, I'm Laura Lee. Did not realize this was a problem, but Costco wants everyone to know that your Costco card membership card is not a valid form of ID at the airport, at TSA, at checkpoints, and who's doing this? Are people trying? You can, however, with that Costco membership card, run over to Costco and get yourself a very affordable slice of pizza or rotisserie chicken. And if you do, grab me some because I don't have Costco membership. I didn't realize people were trying to use their membership card for other. Yeah, no, you need like the compliant ID or a passport anymore to get on a plane, right?
1: Your health, like your faith, is built daily. 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
11: Beautiful weather coming in for the rest of today. Mostly sunny in our high low 80s. We'll see some fog returning through the latter half of tonight. Low sliding down to the upper 50s. Mostly sunny on Friday, the high 85. New system giving us some rounds of showers with thunderstorms by Saturday afternoon and into Saturday night. I'm meteorologist Jennifer Naramore.
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2: 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My grandkids know that when they're in my car, we listen to the river.
1: Uplifting and encouraging, the river.

0: This is The River. I'm Haley, and it's time to find out what's in the box with Rhonda from Zanesville. How's it going today?
1: Well, it's great. Got better, I think.
0: Okay. Well, we're going to find out, Rhonda, because you get to find out what's in

0: This is The River, Ohio's home for Jesus music, and I'm Haley. You know that sometimes being from the Midwest, it might as well mean being from a different planet. Like, we're just built different here in the Midwest. We even speak our own language. Here is how we Midwesterners talk when it comes to travel and distances.
1: When I say next door, I'm going to run next door. I'm going to neighbor's house. I'm going 1 to 2 minutes away. Next door, 1 to 2 minutes away. If someone asks me, where's the gas station? What am I saying? Oh, it's right up the road. That means 5 to 10 minutes. You'll see it if you just keep going that way in 5 to 10 minutes. Next drive, you ask me, how far are we going? I'm going to say a couple miles. Couple miles is 10 to 20 minutes. This is like the next town over. We're going a little further, not too far, but a little further, a couple miles down the road. We're getting more serious now. It's not too far. Not too far. 20 to 50 minutes. That might feel far for some of you city people, but 20 to 50 minutes is the nearest grocery store. Okay, we're going a little ways. We're going a little ways. A little ways is over an hour. Not too far. 20 to 50 minutes. Little ways, over an hour. Grand finale here. We have a pretty good drive. We got a pretty good drive ahead of us. We're going to load the car, load the kids. Pretty good drive is 2+ hours. Pretty good drive is Florida. Road trip. Never flying. Pretty good drive.
0: Yeah, and talking like this may be so second nature that you didn't even realize it was its own thing. Now you do. You're from the Midwest and proud.
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6: 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Elders gathered under trees. 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Eventually, local believers and TWR ministry partners traveled to those communities, patiently teaching the Bible and explaining repentance and new life in Christ. Then came the day. Near a river that had long sustained the community, people gathered, young and old, men and women, some holding hands with their children. 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The impact continues to ripple outward. 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Elders speak of peace replacing fear. And children grow up hearing stories, not only of the forest, but of Jesus.
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10: The river weather. It looks clear, upper 50s on the low, and then we should get sunshine on Friday, although we do have a chance of an afternoon shower or thunderstorm popping up. We'll be in the mid-80s. Scattered showers hanging around on Saturday, and our afternoon high in the low 80s. Upper 70s on Sunday, but it looks pretty rainy. This is meteorologist Steve Hamilton.
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1: The river is always there. It's like family. That word of encouragement in those moments that you're looking for that.
2: 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The river.

0: did.
1: It's a highlight of summer here in Ohio, and it's finally here. It's the Ohio State Fair going on now through August 9th. I'm Haley on the river, and
0: I am already keeping a list of all of the things that I want to do and see at the fair this year. But really close to the top is making a stop to the Ohio Poultry Association to try the 2026 deviled egg flavor. If you don't know, every year, the Ohio Poultry Association does a, let's just say, unique flavor of deviled egg specifically for the fair. And this year, it's an ode to America's 250th birthday. It's a birthday cake deviled egg, which, let me be clear, I don't think it's going to be good, but I am still really excited to try it. They've also got a bunch of other new and returning flavors this year that you can get in an egg flight, and I plan on trying pretty much all of them, which egg math is such a weird thing, because me personally, I would never sit down and eat like 6 boiled eggs at one time, but 12 deviled eggs, that's easy.
2: All right, kids, stop listening. I'm going to tell your parents how to get you to stop arguing.
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2: 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Just turn and walk away. And then pick up the clothes they refuse to wash themselves and put the clothes in timeout for 2 weeks. For Family Life Blended, I'm Ron Deal.
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12: It looks clear, upper 50s on the low, and then we should get sunshine on Friday, although we do have a chance of an afternoon shower or thunderstorm popping up. We'll be in the mid-80s. Scattered showers hanging around on Saturday and our afternoon high in the low 80s. Upper 70s on Sunday, but it looks pretty rainy. This is meteorologist Steve Hamilton.
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0: Hey, I'm Haley, and yes, the river is your place to be encouraged and to be pointed back to Jesus in songs and in stories every day. But have you ever thought about that the river is also a resource for you to be able to share Jesus with others? Because think about it. Sharing your faith, telling other people about Jesus, it's part of following him, but it can be a really hard part of following him. It can feel really scary and awkward to share your faith. It's honestly something I don't feel very good at myself. But when you financially support the river, you're sharing the love of Jesus with people all across Ohio. You're just doing it through this radio ministry. Now, some of those folks are going to be people who already know Jesus, but you're able to cheer them on through the radio. Some of those folks are people who aren't so sure about the whole church thing, but they're finding a faith community through listening to the river. And some of those folks are people who are hearing the good news of life with Jesus for the very first time. It just so happens to be through a song or through words of a DJ, but it's because you fueled the ministry that those moments happen. So if you want to practice sharing your faith more, maybe this is a great first step to get involved giving at givetotheriver.com.
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11: Well, it looks clear, upper 50s on the low, and then we should get sunshine on Friday, although we do have a chance of an afternoon shower or thunderstorm popping up. We'll be in the mid-80s. Scattered showers hanging around on Saturday, and our afternoon high in the low 80s. Upper 70s on Sunday, but it looks pretty rainy. This is meteorologist Steve Hamilton.
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0: I'm Haley on the river, and I am sorry, but I am just getting warmed up for a day that you are not going to want to miss, because it's all about dogs, dogs, dogs, dogs. So coming up this Saturday, it is not just August 1st, it's Doggest 1st. Doggest 1st is the day that is considered to be the universal birthday for rescue dogs. Because, you know, when you adopt an animal, you don't usually know what day they were actually born, but you still want to be able to celebrate them and how much you love them. And so a lot of people just claim August 1st, as that day. Now, my dog Trout is a rescue dog, and we usually celebrate him on what we call his gotcha day. I know that's a popular thing to do as well. It's the day we brought him home. But I'm going to take any excuse to celebrate my best buddy, okay? So, Doggest 1st will also be a celebration of my dog Trout. But you can share about your rescue dog who deserves to be celebrated this Doggest 1st when you call or text 800-609-1049.
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12: Overnight looks clear, upper 50s on the low, and then we should get sunshine on Friday, although we do have a chance of an afternoon shower or thunderstorm popping up. We'll be in the mid-80s. Scattered showers hanging around on Saturday and our afternoon high in the low 80s. Upper 70s on Sunday, but it looks pretty rainy. This is meteorologist Steve Hamilton.
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1: It's not just a metaphor when the Bible says the power of life and death are in the tongue. I'm Haley on the River, and I just think it's the coolest thing when science backs up truth from God's word. And what science has shown is that words are not just processed in your brain. 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So harsh or unkind words might spike your stress hormones, whereas kind words can lower heart rate. 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
13: It looks clear, upper 50s on the low, and then we should get sunshine on Friday, although we do have a chance of an afternoon shower or thunderstorm popping up. We'll be in the mid-80s. Scattered showers hanging around on Saturday and our afternoon high in the low 80s. Upper 70s on Sunday, but it looks pretty rainy. This is meteorologist Steve Hamilton.
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0: Hey, I'm Haley. This is The River.
1: Say that again, please.
2: Say that again.
0: I don't know who needs to hear this, but you're allowed to pray that. I'm talking about the prayer that really doesn't feel like a prayer, but maybe it feels more like a complaint or a yell of anger or a cry for help. I feel like I've prayed all those things, said all those things to God. And in His kindness, He's met me every time. You're allowed to be honest with God because He is big enough to meet you wherever you are. The
3: River. I mean, when we're given, when God has placed things in our hands that we're able to then encourage other people and build up other ministries, we should do that.
4: That's Sheila Walsh on Focus on the Family Minute about using the blessings God has given you.
3: But when you find yourself, I remember after my time in the psychiatric hospital, my house was sold and I literally moved into a little apartment with two white plastic chairs from Walmart. And I remember sitting there, all I'd taken with me were my books. And I'd lived in a beautiful, fancy house on the ocean. And now here I was in this little, and I thought, you know what, Lord? The one thing that's not changed is you. You're here. And so I just think wherever you find yourself in life, use everything God has given you to bless others, but be at peace in yourself.
4: Hear more from Sheila about experiencing the impact of Christ in your life when you visit familyminute.org.
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2: River weather.
15: Overnight looks clear, upper 50s on the low, and then we should get sunshine on Friday, although we do have a chance of an afternoon shower or thunderstorm popping up. We'll be in the mid-80s. Scattered showers hanging around on Saturday and our afternoon high in the low 80s. Upper 70s on Sunday, but it looks pretty rainy. This is meteorologist Steve Hamilton.
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0: It's the River, and I'm Haley, sharing something that's good to know today.
1: Well, I'm glad to know that.
0: All right, this new study shows that 1 in 7 people are judging you based on your phone background. So like your lock screen on your phone, people are judging you for what you have there. Now, surprisingly, pets are not the most popular choice for your phone background. Number one is photos of family members, specifically kids, having that as your lock screen. After that, most popular choice is like nature or personal photos. So like you just took a picture of something cool and you have that as your background. Then it's pets. And this is kind of funny to me. More people have their pet as their back screen on their phone than their significant other. Pets are a little bit more loved maybe than the spouses or the significant others. And then like 10% of people just use the default generic wallpapers that come on your phone. I guess that's kind of where I fall. It's not one that came on my phone, but I just have this one that I like pulled off the internet. It's just like a green background with silver stars on it. I don't know. I never use photos as my phone lock screen. Just feels a little bit too busy for me. I like a little more simple than that. But it's interesting to me that it's like a judgment thing, because I don't feel like I'm judging you when I see your phone background, especially if it's like your kids or your pets. That seems normal to me. I think the one thing I would be judging you for is if you had a picture of yourself as your phone background, like just you. You know, you might have a photo of like you and your spouse or you and your kids or whatever, but just you on your phone background, I don't know. That I might be judging. Like, you do you, but I am wondering what that's all about.
2: Thank you for your service.
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11: The river weather. It looks clear, upper 50s on the low, and then we should get sunshine on Friday, although we do have a chance of an afternoon shower or thunderstorm popping up. We'll be in the mid-80s. Scattered showers hanging around on Saturday and our afternoon high in the low 80s. Upper 70s on Sunday, but it looks pretty rainy. This is meteorologist Steve Hamilton.
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0: Bringing the joy and worship with some of the River Music Team's favorite artists. I'm talking about Phil Wickham's Song of the Saints tour. 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
2: 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And I just love you guys.
1: Uplifting and encouraging. The River.

0: The River. We're Brant and Sherry.
1: A new feature on the program. It is called Welcome to Adulthood. This is for all of us. Growing up, we have special messages for you.
0: Mm-hmm.
1: We are Generation X, but perhaps you're millennial or not. It doesn't matter. Like, mm-hmm. We're all growing up. But one thing we've learned the hard way is that we're way into freedom in this country. Like, I get it. There's a good side to that, but there's also a bad side, meaning if I'm always free and I don't commit to something, I'm going to wind up by myself. And I'm also just not going to flourish. Like, God made us social beings. He made us for community. He made us so that if we don't commit, like, we're missing out. You actually have to show up for stuff. I've learned this and I've gotten better at it now, even when I don't feel like it, because I said I'd be there. Mm-hmm. So I don't flake. I don't text. I mean, it might happen sometime, but like, as a matter of, I said I was going to be there. And the best things have resulted from that.
0: Mm-hmm.
1: The best thing, because that's where the real poetry in life is through actually committing. You bind yourself to something, someone, a cause, something bigger than you or other people, and you just keep showing up. And that's where the poetry is.
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10: Uplifting and encouraging. The River.
11: Upper 50s on the low, and then we should get sunshine on Friday, although we do have a chance of an afternoon shower or thunderstorm popping up. We'll be in the mid-80s. Scattered showers hanging around on Saturday, and our afternoon high in the low 80s. Upper 70s on Sunday, but it looks pretty rainy. This is meteorologist Steve Hamilton.
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0: praying.
1: It's Brant and Sherry on the river.
2: Look, I know it's not like super spiritually mature, okay? But I was thinking about heaven. Mm-hmm. And I know there's going to be a lot of beautiful reunions. Like, it's going to be amazing. Mm-hmm. Just amazing. And healing and stuff. It's going to be incredible.
1: Mm-hmm.
2: If you'll forgive me for wondering about this, though, it did cross my mind. You know what? This may fall into the... You don't have to say everything that pops in your head, Brant.
1: Let's see.
2: That my mom has drilled into my head. Will... I'm not saying on the first day in heaven, but like day 5,000,007.
1: Okay.
2: Will guys who are bald be reunited with their hair? Like, will that be like? Will they be also? Will that be a moment? I know it's not like,
1: right.
2: Not, but it's not super important. But
1: well,
2: a lot of guys,
1: stuff,
2: I know, I have a lot of friends that mm-hmm. would like would love that.
1: And I don't know. We certainly don't have any theological basis for that, I don't think. Well he numbers the hairs.
2: All things new.
1: On our head. All things new. Like, all things new. Good.
2: Will that be kind of beautiful? I'm not saying the most beautiful thing, but just a beautiful. Like, hey, that was kind of neat, too.
1: We just walk up and down the streets of gold, and guys are on their knees just weeping with full heads of hair.
2: They go running, arms outstretched. Is that? It is!
3: It's my hair!
2: That's my hair! I want to be there on that day.
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8: There's a lot of strange and incorrect views of the afterlife. So here is the biblical worldview on the afterlife in a nutshell. When you die, if you are a Christian, you will go straight to heaven. That's true. Worth clapping for. You probably won't clap for this next statement. When you die, if you're not a Christian, you will go to hell. Whoa, wait, hold on. I'm just telling you what the Bible says. According to Jesus and the rest of the scripture, more people are going to hell than those that are going to heaven. That's not what God wants, but God has given to us a free will. Jesus said in John 3:18, he that believes in me is not condemned, but he who does not believe in me is condemned already because he has not believed in the name of the only begotten Son. God is saying, I love you. I don't want you to go to hell. I put my own wrath on my Son who I love for you so you could be forgiven. You say, yeah, really? Whatever. I don't need Jesus. Forget it. That rejection of him is what brings that judgment. It's not going to be a sin question in the final day. It's going to be a son question. S-O-N. What did you do with Jesus?
7: 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Just click on Know God. Already know God? Invite others to learn more about what it means to follow Jesus. Answers to questions about the Christian faith, online courses for Christian growth, and video messages from Pastor Greg Laurie can be found at harvest.org.
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